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1: You said a patron called that in?
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1: All right. It was still going off when I left before, too. They were supposed to contact their alarm company. Hold 38 and quarters. I'll go investigate.
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0: 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Chest pain. 206 East 22nd Street. Between Holland Street and German Street.
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2: 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West County 116. West County 110 for the medic. 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
1: 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West County 110, West County 116 for the medic. 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West County 110, West County 116 for the medic. 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
2: Copy, it's 12, you're responding. Cross streets are Holland Street and German Street. Case will be in apartment number 2. A 40-year-old female, chest pain, dizziness, and shortness of breath. Be advised, there is a large PD present in the 300 block East 2-4. Just wanted to make you aware that there's a large police presence in the 300 block of East 24th Street.
0: Copy that.
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1: 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Pain in the side, vomiting.
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120, you're responding Atlas Party 1 chest pain. 206, East 22, apartment number 2, responding for a 40, 40-year-old female. Cross streets are going to be Hollins and German. We need you to avoid the area of East 24th in that area.

0: 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Dallas Party 1, Bill Patient, 2325 Cascade Street. Tommy's advising this is a vent patient.
1: Roger, engine 12, home location, investigating.
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3: EC-124, you're responding. LS Body 1 for an ill patient. 2325 Cascade Street. Responding for a 21-year-old female. Cross Street to be West 24th, West 23rd. This is a vent patient.
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0: All right, the alarm has been reset with the exception of the smoke detector in the pool room. If we do get another alarm up here, you can go ahead and dispatch.
1: Copy that. Alarm's been sent except the pool room smoke alarm.

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3: Copy, engineer responding cross street to Ash Street and Wallace Street. I'm a 70-year-old male. Did pass out. He's now conscious. 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

0: 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Cross streets are going to be Wallace and Ash.
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1: 121, you're responding, ALS Priority 1, assist Union City, 61 Parade Street, Apartment 304. Responding for 61-year-old male. Your cross streets will be 6th Avenue, Hazen Street. Your operations will be on South FD.
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0: EC 121, 61 Parade Street, Union City Estates, 6th Avenue and Hazen Street, apartment 304. Going to be a 61-year-old male, possible heart attack.

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0: 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Fairfield, motor gas inside the structure, 142 Cross Drive.
1: 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ALS Brady 1 for chest pain. Union City Estate, 61 Parade Street. Cross Street, 6th Avenue, and Haven Street. 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

0: 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Fairfield Bay, the original caller is requesting to cancel that they were going to call National Fuel themselves, did not want the fire department.
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0: Westlake first respond, Echo 2, EMS response, BLS party 2 for downlow pain, 2708 Pearl Avenue. Westlake first respond, Echo 2, EMS response, BLS party 2 for downlow pain, 2708 Pearl Avenue.

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Screaming down all things.

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0: 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Here, Bravo Drive to East Lake Road here, Cross Street. 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
1: Yeah, they're going to call us anyway. So I'll be around the scene.
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0: 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Jordan, first respond, West County 112, EMS respond, ALS credible for difficulty breathing, 11050 Ridge Road downstairs apartment.
1: 112.
2: Perry County 262.
0: West County 112, 11050 Ridge Road downstairs apartment. Town Line Road to Hill Creek Park Road to your cross street. Go for a 63-year-old female. Difficulty breathing.
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4: 548 responding.
0: 548.
3: Mill Village EMS response field is priority 2 allergic reaction. 29325 Hogback West Road. Mill Village EMS response, ALS priority 2, an allergic reaction, 29325, Hogback West Road.
5: County 116 at Hammett.
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0: 1.2, you're responding. ALS 1 for a fall. 254, West 9. You're responding for a 63, 63-year-old male. Cross streets will be Myrtle and Sassafras.
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4: Hawkback West Road, Mackey Hill and Miller Station Road, 51-year-old female, allergic reaction to a bee sting. House is going to be next to the gravel pit, sit back off the road.

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2: Just 2.
1: 19, you're responding, LS Bravo 1 for a fall. Assist 122. 254 West 9. You're responding for 63, 63-year-old male.
4: 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What's the location of the medic?
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1: Is he 190 plus one?
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2: You see 122? Bill is 33 out of town. Amity, you are 24, going to McGee Women's Hospital. Just needs an attendant.
0: Possible overdose on medication. We're going to send PD as well. He is currently unconscious.
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2: ALS Party 3 out of town. Pick it up in court, ER5. Coming back to St. Vincent's, no room number given. 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
3: 37 Griffin Avenue and LaSalle Avenue are across streets. We have a 39-year-old male, unconscious, possibly took much pills. We have PD on the way as well.
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0: Perry Highway, EMS response, PLS prior to ill patient, 8180 Perry Highway, sheets. 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Meet PSP.
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DSP is out with a 16-year-old female. Has a birth that she once looked at.

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You're responding for a 62 year old female. Cross streets are Cascade and Raspberry.

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3: West County 110, 7400 Meadville Road, Cross Station Road, I-90 Westbound, exit now your cross street, use the driveway entrance, 21-year-old male, pain in the chest from falling off a bike.
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Sarah Reed, Refinement Center 227, West 22. 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Room 242, you're responding for a 95-year-old female.

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1: Echo 2, we just got a call for a cardiac arrest. 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
3: Upgrade first respond, Echo 2, EMS.

Harvard first respond, echo to EMS response, ALS Pride War for Curry at duress, 5572 Iroquois Avenue. Harbor Creek first respond, echo to EMS response, ALS Friday 1 for cardiac arrest, 5572 Iroquois Avenue.

0: Echo 2-3-5-5 Sunset, Iroquois Avenue, Bordy Road to Villa Sites Drive, here across streets. Call taker still on the phone with the caller. It looks like it's going to be in the woods behind the property. Getting reports of a patient possibly stuck underneath of a tree. We're also getting PSP started that way.
1: Copy. If we don't get any answer out of Harbor Creek, can you start the next nearest available rescue and ambulance crew as well?
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0: 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EMS response, ALS priority 1 for cardiac arrest, 2134 Union Avenue, pre-rattles and started.
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1: 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EMS response analyst, pretty well for cardiac arrest, 5572 Iroquois Avenue. Harbor Creek, manpower needed to assist the Echo unit, analyst, pretty well for cardiac arrest, 5572 Iroquois Avenue.
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0: 190, ALS 1, difficulty breathing, assist to 121, 2134 Union Avenue.
3: 121, bring it out.
0: 121, you're responding. ALS Party 1, difficulty breathing. 2134 Union Avenue. Responding for an unknown age, unknown gender. County's advising, sounds like it's a respiratory arrest at this time. Cross streets are Edison Avenue and Buffalo Road.

0: 19, you're responding. Analyst 1, breathing problems, assistant 121. 2134 Union Avenue, responding for an unknown age, unknown gender. County's advising possible respiratory arrest. Your cross streets are going to be Edison Avenue and Buffalo Road.
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0: 280 Erie County. We're going to take their silence as an affirmative. 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

0: 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Break 220, where you at?
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2: You should see Maria by Echo 2. She can direct her back. You can see her lights back here.

0: 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Can you notify Hammett? This is going to be a STEMI. We still have Ross.
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Angelique Court Apartments, 1679 West 45th Street. 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

0: 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Responding for a 64, 64-year-old male. Cross streets will be Poplar and Cherry.
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1: 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Is he up to going?
0: Engine 12 is currently tied up on another call. Washington and Melrose are crosses 1457 West 40th. 82-year-old female, lethargic, altered

1-1, 23, responding analyst, party 1 first stroke. 356, West 29. We're responding for an 82-year-old male. Cross streets are Chestnut and Cochran. Mark, Ian Rock.

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0: 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Go for a 30-year-old male. Looks like automobile versus bicycle. All operations are going to be on East Fire TAC 1.

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0: 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I'll just take up a driver from one of the rigs with some of us.
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2: For all units, PSP has been notified, and we also have SAT on standby if needed. 10 and ETA, pending weather.
0: 204, copy.
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1: 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Looks like a left arm is lost.
2: Last transmission, go again. You're really staticky.
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0: 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Also, command.
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1: You know what?
0: Have we got everything eastbound shut down, or are we letting people by? Because that trucker just came right through.
2: DC-120.
1: Yeah, I'm waiting for command to let us know. We're going with the eastbound lane over here right now.
0: Okay, I'll take a couple of around here and then head back. I don't want to stay in the middle of that.
2: 120.

0: Houston, update for you. Patient's loaded up. Squad will be transporting to Hammond here momentarily. Waiting on PSP at this point, and then we'll be picking up.
1: Copy. Patient loaded up, getting ready to head out. PSP has been notified. We also notified Hammond as well.
0: Yeah, PSP is on site. They're starting their investigation.
1: Copy that.
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2: 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Hammond, you are 23. Going back to a residence.

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1: Lee, on the west side.
0: You said, or... Taco Bell on 12th Street.

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1: West County 116, you're responding, 8415 Old State Road, Franklin Center and Mohawk are your crosses, 74-year-old male, difficulty breathing.

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5515 Peachtree. 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

Mill Creek Fire Attack 1922, you are responding. Lecon Medical Center, 5515 Peachtree, West 55th to West 56th. We spoke to the premise. They said a patient pulled the alarm, and the premise also called us here trying to cancel.

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174, you're responding to DLS Priority 1 for a fall. Lower Waller Street Apartments, 956 West 2nd. Court Apartment 112, responding for a 5757 year old male.

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123, you're responding to LS Braylon breathing problems. 1043 McClutter Avenue, you're responding for a 26-year-old female. Cross streets of Pennsylvania Avenue and East Avenue.

Parkside Echo 2 EMS response, ALS priority 1 for abdominal pain, Hendon Road, Station Road, the exit 32 exit ramp. Parkside Echo 2 EMS response, ALS priority 1 for abdominal pain, Hendon Road, Station Road, exit 32 westbound ramp.

Piper 2, Hindenburg Station Road. Coming to westbound, exit ramp for exit 32, going for a 48-year-old male, abdominal pain. He's going to be in a white Volvo truck tonight.

0: 247, you're going to I-90, exit 32 westbound, exit ramp near Hannon Station. Patient's going to be in a white Volvo truck, 46-year-old male, nominal pain.
1: Echo 2 is out.
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0: For Echo 2, you're going to have to go east on I-90, go to the turnaround, and come back up exit 32 westbound off the little off-ramp, pull off there.
1: Copy, we're approaching the off-ramps now.

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Echo 2, 5416 East Lake Road, Revelers Village, Golf Pavilion, Boyer and Country Saturday Crosses, Room Charlie 14, East Main Entrance, 78-year-old female, difficulty breathing, low blood pressure.

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1: 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Coolest for the transportable EMS. 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
2: 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ALS 1 difficulty breathing. 1739 West 34th Street. You're responding for a 78-year-old male. 515.

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0: County 116 EMS response, PLS priority 2 for a fall, Manchester Commons, 6351 Westlake Road, Woodside Place, room 6. West County 116 EMS response, PLS priority 2 for a fall victim, Manchester Commons, 6351 Westlake Road, Woodside Place, room 6. West County 116, 6351 Westlake Road, Manchester Commons, school and Manchester crosses, going to Woodside Place, room 6, 91-year-old female, fall victim, unknown injuries, dementia patient.
1: 116.

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0: 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No specials. 6 done.

108, you're responding. ELS 2, fall victim, 3717 Raspberry Street. You're responding for an 83-year-old female. 614.

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0: 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ALS Party 1 abdominal pain, 9630 Perry Highway. Perry Highway EMS. ALS 1 abdominal pain, 9630 Perry Highway.
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Operations 110, we're going to need another ambulance to our location, please. Male in his 60s. We're going to be getting vital for as we speak. Major altered mental and priority one, please.

EC-104, you're responding. Erie City Mission, 1017 French Street. Going to the left street dining side. You're responding for a male in his 60s with an altered level of conscious. 723.

Engine 12. Overdose. 262 Scott Street. 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Between Myrtle Street and West 29th Street.

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3: 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Pre-arrivals are in progress.
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1: PC-108, you're responding. ALS-1 overdose, 262 Scott Street. You're responding, Grace. 29-year-old female. Be advised, CPR is in progress. 730.
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UC101, you're responding. ALS1 Sinkable Episode 1909 Gaskell Avenue. 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
1: ALS 1 Hemorrhage, Holy Trinity Church, 652 West 17th Street. You're responding for a 47-year-old female, 758.
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0: 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ALS 1 Hemorrhage, Holy Trinity Church, 652 West 17th Street. You're responding for a 47-year-old female, 759.
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You're responding for an unknown age female in apartment 301, 811, 142 Urine Service, Post 1, 811. 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

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You're responding for a 69-year-old female, 834.

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1: Scarlett Lane to Blue Eye Road to your cross streets. 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
1: 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I'm showing you en route.
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ALS-1 seizures, 2325 Cascade Street. 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Responding for a 22-year-old female, 855.

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1: Engineers, your cross streets are East Bay Drive and East 3rd Street. 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
2: 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DC-322. 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Structure fire. 4105 Roxana Drive. Engine 13. Engine 8. Engine 12. Power 2. DC-322. Operations on TAC 1. Structure fire. 4105 Roxana Drive. Between East 41st Street and East 41st Street.

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ALS1 chest pain. Erie Police Department, 626 State Street. Going to the West Lot. You're responding for a 36-year-old male. 9:30.

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Priority 2 fire standby, 4105 Roxana Drive, approach off of East 41st Street, 41.

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106, you're responding. ALS-1 ill patient, 925 German Street in the upstairs apartment. You're responding for a 53-year-old female. 952.

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0: 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They're going to continue as a standby unit, but they may be doing a transport on the 302 with this patient that won't let us hear.
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0: 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ALS 1 chest pain, 2126 Woodlawn Avenue. You're responding for a 42-year-old female, 957.
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1: 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BLS-1 fall victim, Eerie retinal surgery, 300 State Street, Quinta Suite. 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You're responding for a 96-year-old female. 1002.

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0: Issue 18 back in service. This will be an accidental trip. Speak with the homeowner now. We'll be clear momentarily.
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1: And in 12 Holland Street and German Street, here crosses, number 7-year-old female. Looks like it's just a lift assist. Emergency air has a delayed response. Please advise if they're needed.
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0: 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BLS 2 Behavioral, Grandview Manor Apartments, 4210 Davison Avenue, going to apartment 319. 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
0: 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ALS 1 breathing problems, 655 West 16th Street, in the homeless apartment kitchen. 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
2: 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I have a 84-year-old female fell getting out of her car. 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

0: 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DLS-2 ill patient, 723 West Eighth Street, going to apartment 1. 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

0: 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I'm going to be responding QRS.
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0: 400. 8531 Skinner, Rick Road to the dead end of your crossroads. Color reported a greenhouse on fire on the farm.
4: Color
0: 400. 8531 Skinner, Rick Road to the dead end of your crossroads. Color reported a greenhouse on fire on the farm.
5: Power 2. Difficulty speaking between breaths. 429 West 17th Street. Power 2. Difficulty speaking between breaths. 429 West 17th Street. Between Chestnut Street and Walnut Street.
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9: 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ALS 1 breathing problems. 429 West 17th Street, going to apartment 2. You're responding for a 37-year-old female. 1059.
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3: 10-4, 4 o'clock should be getting there shortly. 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
1: Erie County, show number 287, squad clear. 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
1: 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West Fire Attack, one time out, 1104 Erie County Fire.
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1: 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We only have 1.5 going right now. 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Anybody not on the road, you can hold them up.
0: County 49 go.
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0: 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ALS1 CVA, 5039 Peach Street. 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

0: Stand by. We have a merge care route to one in your area. I'll see where they're at. 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I'll see what they're going to
1: do. We are at Hammett, so if they're nearby, you can let them have it. 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
3: 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Are we able to hold any, other incoming units?
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0: 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ALS1 heart problems. DaVita Erie Dialysis, 350 East Bayfront Parkway. You're responding for a 76-year-old female. 11, correction, 1209.
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0: 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Gerard, with West County 110, BLSQ, fall, 1205 Lake.
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0: One ten, go to 1205 Lake. Yellow Jacket Lane is across. You're going for a 70-year-old female fall.

0: 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ALS-1 chest pain. 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You're responding for an 83-year-old male. 1220.
1: One 12 responded.

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ALS-1 breathing problems. 429 West 17th Street, going to apartment 2. You're responding for a 37-year-old female. 1220.

0: 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Recall for an emergency.
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0: 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ALS 1 fall victim. 1805 East 41st Street.

EC-106, you're responding. ALS-1 fall victim, 1805 East 41st Street. You're responding for an 85-year-old female, 1222.

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1: 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The 5256 Dawson, violated an order crosser, cross streets, abnormal blood pressure.

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0: 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ALS1 heart problems, 1135 Hayes Street. You're responding for a 79-year-old male. 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

0: 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It's 5256 Dawson Road, Flyleaf and R. Crosser, Cross Streets. The 84-year-old female, high blood pressure.
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1: 11's and 8's in the tower for the moment. Cancel 13.
2: 367 on the scene. Lake City, Wisconsin, 12 EMS.

0: Lake City was 2112 ALS 1 on responsive patient to All Aboard Diner, 2203 Rice Avenue. Lake City was 2112 ALS Priority 1 for an unresponsive male, 2203 Rice Avenue, the All Aboard Diner.
1: County 112 responding.
0: 112 going to the All Aboard Diner, yeah. By the front register. 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
1: 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Air Highway System Merge Care ALS Priority 1 difficulty breathing 833 East 22.
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0: 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Perry to Wayne near Cross Streets. You responded for us. 19-year-old female, difficulty breathing.
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4: 116, assist MPS, DLS-1 vehicle accident, West 26th and Zook. 116, take a call for MPS, DLS-1 vehicle accident, West 26th and Zook.
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2: 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We're going to get you one from West County. 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
4: 116 going to 26 and Zook. Three car accident, unknown injuries.
1: 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You're responding for a 70-year-old female. 1256.
0: Copy all locations, County. Looks like, two cars and a lift bus checking for injuries.
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2: 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Edit road to Mark Road to your cross streets, responding for an 82, 83-year-old male, Paul Vickham.
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0: It's 3922 and P18. ELS 1 fall victim, Glenwood Towers, 4601 Glenwood Park Avenue. Engine 922 and P18. ELS 1 fall victim, Glenwood Towers, 4601 Glenwood Park Avenue.
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0: Engine 922, Glenwood Towers, 4601 Glenwood Park Avenue, apartment 303, Glen to West 41st Street, Cross Streets. Patient's going to be a 85-year-old female fall victim.
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0: 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ALS Priority 1, ill patient, this will be at the St. Vincent Center for Diabetes. 204 West 26, responding for a 76-year-old female, 1352.
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0: 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That call's been holding for a little bit. I'm going to go ahead and head over there.

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0: 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We're not getting any answer at 14A and 14B, says they never called for an ambulance.
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0: 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BLS-2, fall victim, High Point Towers, 2314 Sassafras Street, Code Department 1001. You're responding for a 63-year-old female. 1406.
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0: EC-112, that's received, 1407. 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

106, you're responding. CLS 2, animal attack, 513 Liberty Street. You're responding for a 15-year-old female, scratched in the eye by her cat, 1410.

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ALS-2 allergic reaction. 620 Reed Street, you're responding for a 28-year-old female. 1413.

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Edinburgh, Ridgewood, Sisvenango, on a structure fire 21577 Church Street.

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Going for a 41-year-old male who had a seizure. He does have a known seizure disorder.

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0: Copy, 38. Route goes to Venango on a structure fire.
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2: 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PLS-2 fall victim, Laura Wallerstein Apartments, 956 West 2nd Street, phone apartment 112. You're responding for a 56-year-old male, 1437.
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107, not received. 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I'll have you marked on scene 1443.

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3: Two-seven, that radio is horrible. 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
3: Okay, going to Hammett with the medic.

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0: 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BLS 2 ill patient. 3108 Maple Street. You're responding for a 55-year-old female. 1506.
1: 147 going with 1. Dispatch manpower to see.
2: 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With manpower going.

147 on the scene. 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ELS 1 fall victim, 608 High Street.

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0: 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Here, Sarge, engine 923, MP18 for the landing zone. 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
0: 18. 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
1: Here's Urge.
0: It's 924 McCain, motor vehicle accident.
2: McCain squad to assist MPS vehicle accident, I-79 southbound at the interchange road exit on the ramp. McCain squad to assist MPS BLS-1 vehicle accident, unknown injuries, I-79 southbound at the 180 exit

Here's our second call, engine 924. McCain first squad. LS1 motor vehicle out. Accident. I-79 southbound at the 180. Here, Surge, engine 924. McCain first squad. LS1 motor vehicle accident. I-79 southbound at the Cure Surge exit. And operations will be on Milford Fire Tac 1.

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1: Happy 407
2: responding. I-79 southbound at exit 180 on the exit ramp from 79 to interchange.

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1: Alright,
0: changing location. They're going to be south of exit 180 in between interchanges. Southbound lane. Two vehicles off the road. Minor damage.
2: Go ahead.
1: Yeah,
3: we are clear of him. Do you still need a buck down at the interstate?
2: Oh, we got McCain going in, but they're unsure of injuries. If you want to roll in there, you can.
1: 10-4, we're in there.
2: Copy. It's going to be south of interchange, southbound, but before the cloverleaf. And ops are on Milford Fire Deck 1.
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0: 28, going to Waldemere. Take the 8th Street entrance, which would go to back of the bumper car area. It's going to be the Middle Grove. You're going to have somebody out on the incoming road to guide you in. Maybe a 32-year-old male, fall victim, nose injury.
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0: 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Springfield, West County 110 EMS BLS 1 child fall victim with a head injury 13691 Ridge Road.
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1: Copy. We got a ALS-1 coming in at Act Mobile Home Park. How do you want to handle that?
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0: Westridge, engine 925, first respond for MP18 on delayed response, ALS 1, difficulty breathing, NAC Mobile Home Park, 4065 Westridge Road. Westridge, engine 925, first respond for MP18 on delayed response, ALS 1, difficulty breathing, NAC Mobile Home Park, 4065 Westridge Road.
4: 925.
0: 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Patient's going to be 73-year-old female, difficulty breathing.

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0: 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Motor vehicle accident, 2014 East 20th Street. Engine 13. Motor vehicle accident, 2014 East 20th Street, between McCain Avenue and June Street.
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4: 13 June Street and McCain Avenue your cross streets. Had three vehicles involved in the MVA. Apparently one injury to a 46-year-old female.
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all houses, road closures for tonight. State Street from east, from 12th Street to 4th, closed until 2300. State Street from 12th Street to 4th Street, closed until 2300. All the side streets east-west are open, though.

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1: Fairview Lakeshore, West County 116, EMS, ALS, Priority 1, carbon monoxide inhalation with illness, two patients. 3191 Hemlock Court. Fairview Lakeshore, West County 116, carbon monoxide inhalation with illness, two patients. 3191 Hemlock Court.
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1: 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Call comes through National Fuel reporting two patients, possibly not alert. 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
1: F4.

County 110, assist 116, carbon monoxide inhalation with illness, two patients, 3191 Hemlock, just one priority two for now. 110, assist 116, ALS1, carbon monoxide with illness, 3191 Hemlock. 110. 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Canal Road to the dead end of your cross streets. Reported two patients, possibly not alert. Upper 116, respond priority two for now.

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1: Go ahead.
0: Alright, everybody here is conscious. NFG is on scene, he says he has no readings. Keep the bus coming, they want to get checked out though.
1: Copy. I-39 has conscious patients, zero readings per NFG. Ambulance to continue, they want to be evaluated.
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1: Go ahead.
0: All right, we got negative readings on our gas meter. Steam's going to be turned over to NFG. 116 is going to be transporting one.
1: Copy. Negative readings on your meter. 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

Gerard, West County 111 EMS, BLS Priority 2 for no patient, 26 9th Street. Gerard, West County 111, BLS Priority 2, ill patient, 26 9th Street.

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0: Denver AMSP Los Pretty 2 Fall Victim 24590 US Highway 6 and 19. Denver AMSP Los 2 Fall 24590 US Highway 6 and 19.
1: 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Alarms, 2205 East 33rd Street. Between McClelland Avenue and McCain Avenue.
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2: 361. 387. Miller Station Road to Krenz, or correction, Kreitz Road, are your cross streets. Oh. For a 75-year-old female fall with a hip injury.

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2: The 28 responding, this will be apartment number 2, Wallace to Parade area, cross streets. It was a 55-year-old male, possible CVA.
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0: 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ALS 1 CVA. 43 East 1-1, report number 2. I have a 55-year-old male. Driver on phone with you.
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1: 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It's a 302. PD will be there.

121 operation. Twenty-one, have your partner check that patient for a monitor that needs returned.

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0: ELS 14, 1110 West 4th, with Crestview Apartments.

I'm 20 years fine. PLS 1. 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McGarry's. 1624 West 38. Patient will be inside. Give a 6-year-old female.

0: Oceania 116, Velis 2, Opatia, the Manchester Common, 6351 West Lake Road. Oceania 116, EMS, Velis 2, Opatia, Manchester Common, 6351 West Lake Road.
1: Hey, 16, you're coming.

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Between East Front Street and East 2nd Street.

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1: 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There's an approximately 40-year-old male, passed out, currently not conscious.
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